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2: 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C'est Déclic Tropical.
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4: They used to play the old tape blue. That was back in the 50s when they were back in the 50s. It's a little dirty though. Hit and run, yeah, hit and run, yeah. Something like that. It gets bigger. Most of the time when you try to write them on your own, you never get it wrote. But when it comes to you, it's finished. That's just the best time to sing when you're working. Uh-huh, you can work better when you got a rhythm. You can work better when you got a rhythm, see. You remember that one? You remember that one? Well, see, sometimes you sing other people's songs too, you know, sometimes. You remember that one?

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Something like that. Basically, see, I had my own style. You know that? Style, you know. Want me to start it over again? One more song.

Yeah. 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But when it come to you, it's finished. A lot of people sing church songs, which ain't nothing wrong, but see, basically, I like blues.

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But without it, a man can be coarsened and degraded in mind, body, and soul.

0: 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But there is no love. Anyway,
1: one cannot find love by searching for it. It comes to us unbidden. Then we give it to others.
2: Yes?
1: Will you play something gay?
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1: Ken ought to do it, don't you think? You think we need one more? All right, we'll get one more.

She asked me why. I just went on and told her. She asked me why. I just went on and told her. She asked me why. I just went on and told her. She asked me why. I just went on and told her.

she asked me why, I just went on and told her. She asked me why, I just went on and told her.

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1: Part of a hell raising in your own system, something you want to get out, you want to sing about, you know, there's something wrong.